105, Denver's greatest hits with Freedom 90. That is George Michael. I'm Jim Berry, and we're wrapping up our birthday triple play with our last cool artist that is celebrating. That would be Mike Kroeger of Nickelback. Now, the name of the band actually came when Kroeger was working at Starbucks. Coffee would be about $1.95 Canadian, so he always said to the customer when giving change, here's your Nickelback. His list of favorite things include golf, coffee, the Big Lebowski. They're all pretty big hockey fans, too, especially Mike, and performed and presented at the 2002 NHL Awards in Toronto. They gave best goalie to none other than Colorado Avalanche's own Patrick Wall.

0: Denver's greatest hits with How You Remind Me. That is Nickelback wrapping up our birthday triple play. Three cool artists all celebrating. Today's triple play has been brought to you by Postman Law. Accident, others promise, Postman Law delivers. I'm Jim Berry. Make sure you join us tomorrow for Forgiveness Day. And we have a triple play of cool songs that do it very well. Traffic time brought to you by Elitch Gardens.
1: Cool 105 traffic. A crash on southbound I-25 is causing delays heading into downtown. 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The crash is on southbound I-25 at 38th Park Avenue, blocking the right lane. Delays start before 58th. From cowboy flying aces to local astronauts, discovered the Coloradans who changed flight forever. 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I'm Dave O'Brien with traffic on Cool 105.
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0: If I was a millionaire, I've really come up with, I think, the first thing I would buy. It would be a house with a huge porch so I could watch rainstorms like it was last night undercover with all my friends having a nice glass of wine. And that's exactly what could happen when I win playing Millionaire for Life from the Colorado Lottery. Hi, it's Jim Berry of Cool 105 letting you know you could play and you can win. 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

0: 105, Denver's greatest hits. Melissa Moore in the morning on this Friday. Coming up here in just a few minutes, we've got our Friday Funny. And it's great because it's comedian Derek Strop, who is, we're giving away tickets, and we've been doing it all this week during the Know-It-All at 727. So, funny guy from the South, you're going to love this thing about if you're a school bus rider, you're going to love his bit. It's super, super funny. So, that's coming up here in just a few minutes. Producer Dixon, how are you doing this morning?
1: I'm doing good. It's Fry-yay, Melissa.
0: Oh, you're a Fry-yay person,
1: yeah,
0: are you?
1: Yeah, you've changed me. I believe in the Fry-yay now.
0: Yeah, I have a saying for Friday, but I can't say it on the air.
1: No, we cannot.
0: We might get in trouble. So, last night, my husband and I did something we haven't done in like a year. I guess it'd be a solid year.
1: Okay, what was that?
0: So we went out to celebrate our dating anniversary, like the first time we went out on a date.
1: Okay.
0: So it was June 25th, so we go out to celebrate, and we tried to go back to the same place that our first date was at. So my husband even dressed similar to how he dressed then.
1: That's awesome.
0: He has these white Stan Smiths. That's what he had on, these khakis and all this. So we get dressed. We're like, all right, we're going to go over to the restaurant, have a glass of wine just like we did. And we sat in the same area. Well, we get to the restaurant. Lo and behold, it's changed ownerships.
1: Oh, no.
0: And we, you know, they kept the same name, but you could tell it wasn't the same restaurant just because the logo was different. You walk inside, we're like, oh, this is a little different. Absolutely had the worst meal of our life at this restaurant. Okay. So we're like, woo, we're celebrating our dating anniversary. Look at us kicking it old school. And we finally looked at each other and we said, we're not even going to finish this meal.
1: Oh, you just left?
0: Yeah. I mean, we obviously paid and checked out, but we were like, we're just done. And we got in the car and we just started laughing. We're like, you know what? We have tried to make the restaurant work a couple of different times and go back to celebrate. And it's always something, whether it was the old management or the new management. It was always something. We ordered this Brussels sprout appetizer. Okay?
1: Oh, that sounds disgusting.
0: No, I love the Brussels sprouts. I know you're not into them, but it sounded good. Well, it came out and it was just the Brussels sprout, the outer leaves.
1: Okay.
0: Yeah. And basically it was a plate of paper. Okay. You couldn't even stab it with your fork. And we just looked at each other and we start laughing. We're like, what is this? But it was fun because, you know, you go out and you do different things with your spouse. You get to kind of relive some of the memories of first meeting each other. And I still remember his Stan Smiths. They were so

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1: Cause it's summertime.
0: Summertime. It's going to be in the 90s this weekend here in Denver. And they're talking about like just that perfect pool weather, no matter where

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1: You can't touch this. You can't touch this. You can't touch this.

Yes. Come as you are on Cool 105, Denver's greatest hits. I'm Lalani reminding you, coming up at noon, I've got the All Request Lunch and the Time Machine at 1240, where you can win some very cool concert tickets to see Howard Jones, Wang Chung, the English Beat, and Modern English.

KXKL HD1 Denver Boulder is Cool 105, where it's a cool party weekend. All weekend long, we're rolling out even more of Denver's greatest hits. All the songs, all the stars, taking your party weekend to the next level.

for saying it right with Nelly Furtado. We got Bill Medley and Jennifer Warrens with a title cut of Dirty Dancing. I've had the time of my life. Gnarls Barkley, Matthew Wilder, and Sugar Ray checking in too. But right now, it's Runaway.

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